0: Meia-noite e 36 minutos.
1: So, thank you for being here with me tonight, you guys. And thank you, Bob Geldof. Thank you, everybody, for participating in this night. For children like these. Because they inspire me. I don't know about y'all.

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Everybody's saying that the scat man stutters, but does and never stutter when he sings. But what you don't know, I'm gonna tell you right now that the stutter and the scat is the same thing. Yo, I'm the scat man. Where's the scat man? I'm the scat man. Why should we be teasing any politician?